0: Mix 107.9.
1: John Tesh with Gib Gerard. And Gib, when you came back from a little family vacation, I noticed you had a mustache.
2: I did. I thought maybe he
1: 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According to the Wall Street Journal and a recent study by Quicken Research, mustaches are trendy again.
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1: Hi, I'm Colin Fagnon from the Fort Saskatchewan and Lamont County Regional Chamber of Commerce. 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
1: Waking up next to you. Friday night, let me take you out. Show downtown what it's all about. Something kinda like we used to do. Break out the heels, break out the dress. 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

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Thank you very much. Mike Devine with you. Hey, welcome to the 5 o'clock hour. It's Mike Devine. I got so many hits, it almost hurts. Even Michael Jackson's feeling it. I got Feist, Brylan James, and the Tears for Fears experience. I say how again.